is falling away from me. It's falling away from me. Life's falling away from me.

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Shamika said I had potential. Shamika said I had potential. Shamika said I had potential.

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Shamika said I had potential. Shamika said I had potential.

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Shamika said I had potential. Shamika said I had potential. Shamika said I had potential.

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Thank you very much. Are you feeling okay out there? How you feeling, girls? Everybody see.

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2: 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Alhamdulillah, you worshiping the gossip. You never fall back, you conquering your color. 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The star, you the brightest. Glorified death, crucified Christ, sleepy giant gone rest. 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Meditate backwards, church bells ring. Worldwide hymn for the kids. We all gotta hurt, we all gotta suffer. We all got a heart that bleeds on each other.

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0: 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Hatred for a soul I ain't never seen live. Carved out my features with the simplest of math. E equals everything eventually ends. Everyone's dead.

Hip-hop's answer to the magic. Jingle bells rang, Santa Claus hold down snow on demand. Kiss, kiss, wet lips, throwing these hands. Cook 'em like holidays, Billy Boy brag. I thought it was a man.